Club, it's 330. I was in the office of a report of an abandoned vehicle up at the corrals that's been up there for some time. I do have plate information in the call. Do you have a crutch?

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1: 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I've received a 911 call from a female who I think does assisted living. Sounds like she was trying to help another resident get in contact with his son, California. I did call up there and spoke to the senior manager of the assisted living facility. They were going to help facilitate that and get him in contact with his son. No need for law enforcement.

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0: We'll be on 1st Street East and 5th Avenue East. Stand by.
1: Copy. Fire dispatch, 78.
0: That 28 is going to be a Montana plate. David Adams, 615.
1: Copy.

0: 23-91-11-2931 on the Montana Mail, also 2975. Last name, Robert Edward David, William Ocean Frank. First name, Isaiah Common. Date of birth, 2000-02-1.
1: Copy, semi.

0: 911-6.
1: Go ahead.
0: Driver is licensed out of Folsom. Negative restrictions, convictions, or wants, also through 975. Vehicle is valid on a white Ford Focus. Is that male? Negative insurance info, negative wants.
1: I copy. Thank you. Code 4.
0: 1651.

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1: Good.
0: Suspended. You are within 10 days 2. INS 2, 9, 9, 9, 9, 9, 9, 9, 9, 9, 9, 9, 9, 9, 9, 9, 9, 9, 9, 9, 9, 9, 9, 9, 9, 9, 9, 9, 9, 9, 9, 9, 9, 9, 9, 9, 9, 9, 9, 9, 9, 9, 9, 9, 9, 9, 9, 9, 9, 9, 9, 9, 9, 9, 9, 9, 9, 9, 9, 9, 9, 9, 9, 9, 9, 9, 9, 9, 9, 9, 9, 9, 9, 9, 9, 9, 9, 9, 9, 9, 9, 9, 9, 9, 9, 9, 9, 9, 9, 9, 9, 9, 9, 9, 9, 9, 9, 9, 9, 9, 9, 9, 9, 9, 9, 9, 9, 9, 9, 9, 9, 9, 9, 9, 9, 9, 9, 9, 9, 9, 9, 9, 9, 9, 9, 9,

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2: 911.
1: Have a 3-10.

boat, currently going northbound over Polson Bridge. The boat is green and white in color, unknown what vehicle is pulling it, but the reporting party says this boat is taking gasoline out onto the highway. Break. Towards the coming, continue to locate vehicle. It is following a boat, currently going northbound over Polson Bridge. The boat is green and white in color. Vehicle description. Reporting party advised it's following it, but this vehicle is, or the boat is leaking gas. Go team, please stop, notify the station. What's

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0: 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Need for assistance.
1: 10-4, you can show me, bud.
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1: Okay.
0: Yeah, traffic on Highway 93, mile marker 28, please instructed.

Well, I talked to your partner in reference to a hit. I did talk to the trooper, and I talked to the RP, and it is stolen. I tried calling that...

5-0, turn off back at the check station. Alright, come fire, I think.